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2: Hello, my name is Nick. Thank you for joining me on this lovely Boston Monday evening. I am glad that you are here for my favorite hour of every single day. 8 to 9, we have all new music and nothing but on WERS. And we are going to kick it off with Girl Gang, Oh My Love.

You two have been making music together for 50 years, and they are still coming out with new songs. That is Song of the Future. My name is Nick. Thank you for joining me this evening. Coming up right now, we have a new one from Lambrini Girls, Cult of Celebrity.

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Snail Mail with Dead End off of their latest album, Ricochet, which just released March 27th. Coming up right now, we have Lana Del Rey with First Light.

going shopping with the Strokes. And if you need a reason to go shopping, today is Jack Johnson's birthday. Happy birthday, Jack Johnson. I wonder if he got an upside down cake. Because, you know, the title of that song, Upside Down. Hey, coming up right now, Rainbow Kitten Surprise.

Jerome 87 with Track and Field. Speaking of track and field, today is International Museum Day, and I celebrated by checking out some paintings about gardens at the MFA. What does that have to do with track and field? Absolutely nothing. Coming up right now, it's Beck with Ride Lonesome.

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Coming up next, Michael Stipe, BB Stockwell, Tedeschi Trucks Band, and so much

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Even more new music on 88.9 WERS. That is Monrovia with Heavyfoot off of his debut album, Bloodline. And he just came through Boston on Wednesday. And he'll be coming back again in September, which I'm very glad for because I had to miss him when he was here this last time. My name is Nick. Thank you for joining me this evening. I am glad that you are here. And we are going to keep this thing going with some Amy Winehouse.

0: Squeeze bringing their new song, Why Don't You, to 88.9. 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

Spin the Bottle by local legend, the Juliana Hatfield Three. My name is Nick. Thank you for joining me on this lovely Monday evening here in Boston. What an absolutely gorgeous weekend it's been. It's like an actual beautiful spring, and I think in the next couple of days, it's going to feel a lot more like summer. Get out there and enjoy it. Coming up right now, my morning jacket.

88.9 WERS. We are so glad you're with us tonight. And if you love tons of music in the morning, join George Knight starting at 6 for new and iconic tunes and quick headlines from the ERS student news team. And tomorrow, we have tickets to see Devin Gilfillian at the Sinclair September 19th. Now here's Tame Impala with Is It True on 88.9.

0: 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Get ready for WERS 617 Day. 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Coming up next, Ben Harper, Cassius Culpepper, Death Cab for Cutie, and so much more.
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88.9 WERS message. Definitely in our music. Deion Jackson, we just heard, love makes the world go round. Got to remember that. Got to spread that love, too. We led the show with the impressions. It's all right. Good Monday evening. How are you, Boston? All right. Welcome to the spot. Mo Wilkes bringing you R&B, soul, and slow jams. And because it's a Monday, some secret spots to check out to get your social on. I've got a pair of discoveries in less than 4 minutes. Jacob Lattimore kicking one of them off. Salam Remy, also Vanessa Williams taking us to the comfort zone. First, For Real, Like I Do.

0: 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British Sudanese R&B singer-songwriter out of London, Elmine. Reclusive. Jacob Lattimore before, we also discovered again featuring Woody McClain. Good Monday evening. Mo with you. Man, an eventful weekend I definitely had. Where do I start? DJ'd on Friday. Thank you, Roller World. Also, got a chance to do a little dancing in Hyde Park and had a nice, beautiful, relaxing day on the Charles yesterday. You know, got the kayak out. First time of the year, feeling good about that. So hopefully you had an adventurous weekend. I don't know if you did everything like I did, but hopefully you enjoyed it. We need this good sunny day to get us charged. Speaking of which, in less than 30, I got some secret spots to share for you. We've got Salaam Rebbe kicking it off, Vanessa Williams, Barry White, and Stevie in the next set.
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88.9, listener-supported radio, giving Boston that vibe. Recent birthday, Stevie, May 13th. Stevie with That Girl. Barry White in there, Never Ever Gonna Give You Up. Vanessa Williams, Comfort Zone, feeling relaxed already. And Salaam Remy, led with Rising to the Top. What a nice warm one we had today. Clear skies tonight, cooling down to 67, and then we warm up some more. Sunny for you Tuesday, maybe a few clouds, but near record highs. Make sure you hydrate. They're saying possibly around 95 for Tuesday. And my secret pick might be a little bit cooler, 90 on Wednesday. Currently, it's clear and 70 along the common across from our uncommon studios. A. Marie in 3, a secret spot in music. First, Tank and the Bangers.

0: be very happy, but she's talking and singing to all of us, Boston. Tank and the Bangers before that, Move featuring Lucky Day. That's their latest. Mo with you. According to Dita Nubian, weekend host, the whole Tank and the Bangers album, a banger, start to finish. Thanks for putting us on game. Time to check in for Boston with a secret spot. May has so many things wrapped up into it. Haitian Heritage Month. Today was Haitian Flag Day. It's also Asian American Pacific Islanders Heritage Month, and it's Mental Health Awareness in May. And there's actually a celebration going on this Saturday for Mental Health Awareness, a brunch from noon to 4 on Saturday over at the Bruce Bowling Building. You can check in and find out, you know, how you're really doing. So if you're interested in checking in, you know, to yourself in a safe space, go there, tell them that Mo from the Spot sent you. We've got Music Soul Child queued up with newness, also some George Benson in less than 10.
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88.9 WERS. Some leading ladies you don't always get a chance to hear at the spot. Sandra Mallett and the Vandellas. Yes, she preceded Martha Reeves. It's going to be hard times. And sister to Aretha, Irma Franklin. All the Franklins, including Dad CL's, sang Peace of My Heart from Irma. Welcome to Hour 2. Mo here with you. We've got Honey Baby to discover in less than five in one song. Some Justin for Donna and Kenton and the Gap Band for Jody and Lynn. First, Jesse Powell, Spend the Night.

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Like seriously. 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

0: 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Winner, winner. Season 29 winner of The Voice out of Alabama, Alexia J. with Rent Free featuring Eric Gales. Also discover New Jersey's Honey Baby and the song Shame. Mo with you. Good Monday evening. We do this 7 nights a week. We definitely go deeper than most, giving you such a great array of R&B, soul, and slow jams you can't find anywhere else on your radio or speaker. Tell your friends about the spot. Meet us back here 10 p.m. to 2 a.m. We've got Justin queued up for Donna in Canton with some good old loving. Marvin Gaye and the Gap Band on the way. Keep it locked right there.
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Uncle Charlie and his Wilson brothers representing Greenwood, Archer, and Pine in OKC. The Gap Band for Jody and Lynn and Lonely Like Me. Marvin Gaye, After the Dance, definite soul classic. Jody Watley, Loving You So. Justin for Donna and Kenton, Good Old Loving. This evening, we have mostly clear skies. Low's going to be 67, a very warm Tuesday. A few afternoon clouds, but near record highs, around 95. So definitely be in cool places, loved ones too. Hydrate as much as you can. Currently clear in 71 by the Piano Factory in Roxbury. Kalani in one song, Sweet Nothings featuring Leon Thomas. We also have Eric Roberson and some sweet secret spots. Here's new Olivia Dean, So Easy.

0: why she looked fine. I saw her fly. My eyes were so fly. So fly, yeah. I could have been, you should be. I so fly, put my hands to the fly, yeah. I clap your hands now. So fly, So fly, yeah. She looking so fly,
1: yeah. 88.9 WERS Secret Spot. Arrow, Eric Groperson, Full Crate and Mars. She was fly. Mo with you. Eric Groperson on tour these days. I'm not sure if he's going to be hitting the Boston area, but we'll keep you posted. Kalani in there, Discovering Sweet Nothings with Leon Thomas and Olivia Dean. So easy to fall in love. Time for your second secret spot and a chance for you to get connected. It's their 18th anniversary celebration by Get Connected, and it's happening Tuesday. That will be tomorrow, May 19th from 5:30 until 8. And it's actually announcing 50 most influential people of color and allies in hospitality and tourism. And that's going on definitely tomorrow over at the Menino Convention and Exhibition Center in Boston. So if you're heading over there, let them know that Mo from the Secret Spot WERS sent you. We've got Groove Theory leading the next set. Also in the next hour, Tina Marie, Luther, and Coco Jones with something new.
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0: 88.9 WERS is cruising through Boston with Lady T and the Smoke, man. Tina Marie, Cruise Control featuring Smokey Robinson. Brownstone, you give good love. Good Tuesday morning. Welcome to the secret spot. Mo with you. In one song, we've got Donnell Jones, Forever. Luther for Harvey in Boston. Also, Nancy Wilson, First Tank.
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1: 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Donnell Jones, the song called Forever. Mo with you. Good Tuesday morning, secret listeners and third shifters. If you ever want to get something off your mind, potentially onto your speaker like a song, an e-quest, just text or email me at info, I-N-F-O at WERS.org. E-quest, give me a shout out. Maybe you're shouting out some recent graduates in the family. Shout out to all the different graduating classes, high school, college, grammar school, all the commencement speakers too. Queen Latifah, Magic Johnson, Coleman Domingo, Sterling K. Brown, all those great speakers. Man, that, even here, we had the Fonz, Henry Winkler. So shout out to everybody, but you can text or email me. We've got Luther for Harvey queued up. Stay tuned.
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88.9 listener supported radio. Just going through the archives and finding a nice one in the crates from Dinah Washington. One time Queen of Blues with What a Difference a Day Makes. Nancy Wilson in there, Wave, and we led with Luther for Harvey in Boston. Any Love. We've got clear skies, lows going down to 67. Sunshine for our day today, maybe a cloud or two, but we warm up to near 90 to 95, so make sure you're in the shade, loved ones as well, and hydrate. We get 90 on Wednesday, too. It's clearing 70 by the ICA. In one song, new artist Malia to discover called Call My Name, Coco Jones on site, even Zoe. First mass production and its horns, slowing things down to a nice bump. Secret spot.

0: the 89HD2, as I just said, or WERSplus.org and just stream it from anywhere and find out how and why it hits different. I've got an artist that's queued up, and Joe is going to be at the Aganis Arena soon with More and More. The Boss, Diana Ross, Touch Me in the Morning, even some Otis Redding and Mariah on the way. Got to keep it locked on the spot that knows how to rock it in Boston.
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88.9 WERS, slowing things down at the spot, but still festive. India RE, something we're going to definitely need this summer. Cocoa Butter. Mariah with In Your Feelings. Just Inside the One, welcome to the fourth and final hour. We always got to play some Maze and Frankie Beverly. Got a secret listener request from Carol for Lady of Magic. That's up in less than five. Ashford and Simpson was Spoiled, as well as Howard Hewitt. First, Brian McKnight, anytime.

cooling out comfortably at the spot. 889WERS.org. For Carol, Maze, and Frankie Beverly, Lady of Magic. Thanks for that eQuest. Mo with you. Follow us on social media. WERS at night is on Facebook. That's us. And you can follow us. You can leave a nice eQuest. You can leave us a message. You can let us know a variety of things, how we're doing. And we also let you know when certain concerts come up and how you can actually get first-hand choices of free tickets. Free is definitely cool, so download the app. Google or iOS, let us know. Ashford and Simpson are queued up, and they're spoiled in a good way. We've also got Tammy Terrell and Howard Hewitt on the way. Keep it locked.

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Howard Hewitt with a nice cover of an Average White Band classic, A Love of Your Own. Tammy Terrell in there, I Cried, and we led with Ashford and Simpson's Spoiled. This jump to summer has kind of got me spoiled, thinking I got to go to the beach now every day. Clear tonight, low 67. Sunny day today, few afternoon clouds, but we jumped to near 95 and 90 on Wednesday, too. Currently clear 69 by Revere Beach, where it might be a good idea to be later today. We've got Jadon in Paradise, Lullaby, Alicia Keys to follow for Secret Listeners, and the Queen of Soul. First, discover new artist Sean Milley. Love Me.

Lay back, light the fire, and slow down with the Secret Spot. Boston's home for R&B, soul, and slow jams on 88.9 WER.

0: Thank you. That's a big shout out to Miss Gladys Knight.
1: 88.9 WERS, Alicia Keys for Secret Listeners in Woburn. If I Was Your Woman, live. Jadon in Paradise, Lullaby, and we led with new arrival Sean Millie's Love Me. Loving the music. Thanks for joining us this Monday into Tuesday. I return in less than 21 hours. Please join us for some good R&B, soul, and some great slow jams. I always started off with something special at 10 p.m., find out who the first two artists are. Bring your friends, too. It's always nice when we all join and rock at the spot. The Queen of Soul, starting the last set, I Never Loved a Man the Way I Love You. DeBarge, Time Will Reveal. Brandy and Tamia, Love Yourself First. Everything else falls in line. Peace. Have a great evening with 88.9.
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0: 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Hope you're staying safe and being good to yourself. 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

0: WERS, we still have a lot of music to listen to. I'm Izzy. 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

Hi, it's George Knight. I host the morning show here on ERS. My student news team and I have lots of fun every weekday morning. It's a very music-intensive morning show. And like other times on 88.9, we work in a lot of brand new music. Kind of like we're doing right now. 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

0: Nothing like some new music at an ungodly hour. Glad you feel the same. I'm Izzy, and I have more coming right up.
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1: 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Olivia Dean, Baby Steps.
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0: 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If you're on the hunt for some good early morning tunes, you've come to the right place. I have more on the way.
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0: WERS, I'm Izzy. We have more music coming up. I'm so glad that we can listen together.
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0: 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I'm Izzy on 88.9. You are awesome for listening to the radio. 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

0: 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What's new right now?
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0: Who's that? Who's that baby? David Byrne. T-shirt. Sing my t-shirt. 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

88.9 on this hot, hot Tuesday. Good morning to you. My name is Jersey Hal. In for George, he is on vacation. Picked a good week. He's going to get some nice hot weather, and so are you. I've got music by the Goo Goo Dolls. Everyone knows this tune. It's called Black Balloon. When it first came out, people thought, oh, it's a story about a balloon. It must be a love story. But if you listen to the lyrics very closely, it's a totally different tune. Listen closely, the Goo Goo Dolls on 88.9.

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0: Good morning to you, Kings of Leon and Temple. It's going to be a hot one today. 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Make sure you drink a lot of, well, iced coffee, iced water, whatever it is. Do stay hydrated. It's going to be a very hot day today. 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We do have a program every Friday. It's called the ERS Toast from Your Host. 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A lot of good music coming your way. We're going to be sending you some letters. Want to find out where those letters are coming from? You'll find out in less than a minute.
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88.9 Deep Sea Diver asking that musical question, what do I know? I'll tell you something I do know about Elvis Costello. Back in the 1970s, he was a controversial music composer and singer. He was on Saturday Night Live. NBC said, do not sing this particular tune called Radio Radio. It was kind of a slap at commercial radio. They said, definitely don't sing that. So on Saturday Night Live, Elvis Costello started to sing another tune. And in the middle of the tune, he said, nah, I'm not going to sing that anymore. And he jumped over to the tune he was not supposed to sing. Let's listen to that tune. It's called Radio Radio.

88.9 Kaleo, all the pretty girls. How you doing this morning? It's going to be a hot one. Remember last September, maybe there was a day that was 91, 92 degrees, and then it got very cold. Then it was winter, then it was spring, and now it's today. Temps today going to be 92, 93 degrees. Do dress accordingly. I have music for you by Sheryl Crow. I'm always curious what a rock star like Sheryl Crow was doing before she became a rock star. I'll tell you what she was doing. She was with Michael Jackson. He had a tour called the Bad Tour, and she went around the country, and she sang with Michael Jackson. She was just a backup singer, and then she became a rock star. It's Sheryl Crow on 88.9, and she is leaving Las Vegas.

0: 88.9, brand new music for you by Beebe Doobie. I know what she was doing last night. She was dreaming all about you. A lot of good music coming your way. I got a good tune by the Black Keys. They won a Grammy with their song, and I'll play that tune for you in just about a minute. I do want to remind you that Wednesday, June 17th, circle that on your calendar. We call it the WERS 617 Day, a day that we're going to celebrate the music community, the local music in downtown Boston and all around New England. 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We also have a great concert, a concert on the Emerson College Uncommon Corner. 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The great thing about that day is everyone from 88.9 will be there. I hope you'll be there so we could say hello, and you could do it on 617 Day.
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88.9 Music of Inhaler. Cheer up, baby. My name is Jersey Hal, in for George. George wisely took this week off for his vacation. He loves hot weather, and today it's going to be a hot one. Remember last week you were in the car turning the heat on, and today you're in the car heading to work, heading to school, and saying, why does my steering wheel feel like it is melting? I've got a lot of great music for you this hour. I also have tickets for you to go see Devin Gilfillian. He'll be at the Sinclair on September 19th. I'll give you a chance to win those tickets in about 20 minutes. Right now, I'm going to give you a chance to listen to The Romantics. And you know what? They know that you talk in your sleep.

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0: 88.9, Mavis Staples, the Staples Singers. If I owned a company like Uber and I was doing a TV commercial, I'd definitely want to buy the rights to that tune. It's called I'll Take You There. My name is Jersey Howell, in for George on this hot Tuesday. A lot of good music coming your way. I've got music by, I've got Deer Tick, the Lemonheads, and then I've got tickets for you. Going to give you a chance to win tickets to go see Devin Gafilian. He'll be at the Sinclair on September 19th. I want you to be there. I'll give you a chance to win those tickets in about 10 minutes. Going to give you a chance to win great music tomorrow night. It's the Ballroom Thieves. They'll be on a Wicked Local Wednesday singing their music in Studio 889. 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

88.9, always playing brand new music for you from Providence, Rhode Island. It's Deer Tick. My name is Hal Slifer, Jersey Hal, hanging out with you, sitting in for George on this Tuesday morning. Did I promise you tickets? Yeah, I did promise you tickets. I'm the type of guy who keeps my word. Time to send you to a great live concert. We've got a pair of tickets to go see Devin Gilfillian. He'll be live at the Sinclair on September 19th. He brings together soul, rock, rhythm and blues, and just flat out great energy. If you've ever seen him play music at a concert, oh boy, you're going to say, I got to see him one more time. He's the type of musician, once you see him play, you go home and you start calling up all your friends and saying, oh, you got to go see Devin Gilfillian. I've got tickets for you. All you have to do is send me an email to halslifer@wers.org. Put the word contest in the subject line. That's simple. It's easy to do on a hot Tuesday. Send me your phone number, email address, and send all that info to halslifer@wers.org. Devin Gilfillian, he'll be at the Sinclair September 19th. He's here right now playing music for you as you make out that email. Send it to me, win those tickets.

88.9, back in the day, Robin Lane and the Chartbusters, they were all over the AM dial. Local music just for you, played right here on the FM dial at WERS. It's going to be a hot one today. I've got music for that hot day. It's going to be, what, 93, 94 degrees? I've got music by a guy who never leaves the house without his hat. His name is James Bay, and he says today's going to be so hot, there'll be sunshine in the room. Hey!

place. It's hard to play a gig in this town, keep a straight face. It seems like everybody's got a plan. It's kinda like Nashville with a tan.

88.9, Sean Mullins singing you a lullaby on a hot Tuesday. You and I have entered that interesting season. It's that area between winter, spring, and summer. Someone out there today is wearing flip-flops. Someone else around the area is saying, yeah, I'm still holding on to my winter coat. It might get cold out this afternoon. I don't know. 94 degrees today is going to hit the heat wave. Right now, 74 degrees in downtown Boston, and we're only in that 7 o'clock hour. Do dress accordingly. I know you're the type of person that dresses accordingly, and you're also the type of person who loves winning concert tickets. Want to go see Mumford & Sons at Fenway on June 22nd? You can. All you have to do is sign up for our Uncommon newsletter, and you could do that by going to WERS.org/newsletter. My name is Jersey Howell, in for George. George is on vacation. He'll be back next week. I put together great music for you. How about a nice long musical set? Something brand new by The Strokes.

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0: WERS is where Boston discovers new music. What's new right now?
1: Squeeze. Why don't you? She's like a baby in a cradle. I rock you fast asleep. Courtney Barnett featuring Waxahachie. Sight Unseen. Sight Unseen. Michael Stipe and Andrew Waugh. I Played the Fool.
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0: 88.9, the music of U2. So what you got going today? I know you got to go to work, got to go to school. You're looking forward to the weekend. Nice long holiday weekend. Maybe you have tickets on Sunday to go see Bruce Springsteen. Let me get you in the mood if you have those tickets. Even if you don't have those tickets, I'm going to get you into the mood. Listening to The Boss as he's in Candy's room.
1: In Candy's room, there are pictures of her heroes on the wall. To get to Candy's room, gotta walk darkness at Candy's hall. Strangers from the city,

0: 88.9, big shout out to everybody walking the dog this morning. It's a hot Tuesday. Fitz and the Tantrums, great tune called The Walker. How you doing? Everything going good in your life? Anything special happening in your life? Well, every Friday we have a feature. We call it the ERS, Toast from Your Host. That's where we brag about you. Send us in that toast. You could do it right now to WERS.org/toast. Going to be a hot one out today. Today's the day everyone pulls out their air conditioner. Some people say, gee, the air conditioner was perfect last September. It's not working out so well today. Today's the day that people down in Best Buy and every place else that sells air conditioners, they're saying, all right, today's the perfect day. Going to sell a lot of fans, a lot of air conditioners. It is going to be 94 degrees. It's going to peak out on a hot Tuesday. A lot of good music coming your way. How about the music of Fiona Apple? And I'll play her music in less than a minute.
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88.9, good tune by Cake to get you up and going on this hot Tuesday. It's called Never There. So you're at work, you're at school, you're at home, you're wondering what's going on, and you were starting to plan the Memorial Day weekend. Nice long weekend coming your way on Friday. By Friday, everyone has that big escape. Hopefully you have a nice place to go to, a place to keep nice and cool on this hot week in downtown Boston. My name is Jersey Hal, in for George. I've got music by Harriet Wheeler and the group known as The Sundays. And they say, hey, this is where the story ends.

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88.9, always playing brand new music for you. That's by They Might Be Giants, great tune called Wu-Tang. So here it is, a hot Tuesday morning. It's the first very hot day in a long time. We've lived through a very cold winter. So that means somewhere today, there might be one person, maybe two or three people out there. They've been waiting all winter long and they say, hey, the first hot day, I'm going to fire up that grill. I'm sure someone is cooking hamburgers right now on a barbecue. Somebody out there someplace on this Tuesday morning. I've got information for you for Wednesday on June 17th. You know what that is? It's not just any old day. Wednesday, June 17th, is the WERS 617 day. That's a day we celebrate local music in Boston, around New England, on the radio,

0: Love through many forms. 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

88.9, Olivia Dean taking some baby steps as she walks over to TD Garden. She'll be there this summer. She always does such a great concert. My name is Jersey Hal, in for George on this hot Tuesday, first big hot Tuesday of the year. And I know what you're thinking about. You might be at work, you might be at school, but you're not thinking about work. You are not thinking about school. You're sitting there pondering, how can you get out of here early on a Friday so you can enjoy a nice long holiday weekend? I'm going to let you enjoy some music by Talking Heads. Interesting, this tune was in a movie called Until the End of the World. It was an okay movie, but the music made it that much better when they had the music of Talking Heads singing sax and violins.

0: 88.9, Bonnie Raitt doing a great cover tune. The guy who originally did that was a guy named Del Shannon back in the early 60s. He recorded the tune Runaway. Bonnie heard that tune and said, you know, I could do it better. And she does. Bonnie Raitt singing Runaway on this hot Tuesday morning. I've got music for you tomorrow night. We always have music for you on a Wednesday night. How about Wicked Local Wednesday at 9 o'clock? The great music of the Ballroom Thieves. They'll be in Studio 889 playing their music on a Wicked Local Wednesday. I'm playing the music you love on a wicked cold hot Tuesday morning. How about the music of Coral Moon's great local music? I've got a brand new one by Modest Mouse, and you're going to love this tune I've chosen just for you by REM, and I'll play it in less than a minute.
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88.9 local music just for you by Coral Moons. It's called Like We Used To. Today's going to be one of those hot Tuesdays, and you're going to get into many conversations with people, but count up the amount of times the conversation starts with someone saying, "Can you believe the weather today? Can you believe how hot it is?" You'll get about 10, 12 people saying the exact same thing. My name is Jersey Hal, in for George. He's on vacation. And what am I doing here? I'm playing music for you. Music like Hot House Flowers.

88.9, Jeff Tweedy. It's hot out there. And Jeff says, enough of the hot weather. Let's get back to October. Let's get back to that cool weather. Interesting, in the middle of winter, everyone says, oh, I can't wait for the warm days. Then we get a hot day like today, and people say, oh, it's too hot. I can't wait for those cold days. My name is Jersey Hal, in for George. I've got music by Tom York and Radiohead. I know you love this tune. It's from the OK Computer LP. Great track called Let Down.

0: 88.9, brand new music for you, Lucy Dacus. She's out there on a Tuesday morning planting tomatoes. My name is Josie Howell, in for George. What a hot day it is out there. Today's a perfect day, though, for you to win concert tickets. How would you like to go see Mumford & Sons at Fenway Park on June 22nd? It's easy to win. All you have to do is sign up for our Uncommon newsletter, and you could do that by going to WERS.org/newsletter. My good friend Ken West, he's in the studio right now. He wants to take over my musical chair. He'll be here at 10 o'clock, taking you from a hot Tuesday morning into an even hotter Tuesday afternoon with some great music. I have music to take us up to Ken West. The music is by The Cars, and I'll play that for you in less than a minute.
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That's the Lumineers from their album from last year called Automatic. The name of that song is, well, the friendly version is First We Ever Met. There's another title for it, but I'll let you go find that on the Googles. How are you? It's Ken West. It's a Tuesday. It is hot. It is humid. And it's sunny. I guess that's what you get in August, right? Wait a minute. It's May. Here's Arlo Parks with Devotion while I go check this calendar.

0: 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What's new right now?
1: U2, Song of the Future. 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

0: That's another smoking one from Jack White. He just keeps doing it. Derecho de Monaco is the name of that one on 88.9 WERS. It's one of two new songs that he played on Saturday Night Live last month. Good morning. Happy Tuesday. It is Ken West. And hey, are you ready to set records together? Because I guess we're gonna with the temperatures today. Sunny, hot, humid, high of 95. We'll do it together. Tears for Fears, I got music from them coming up. I've also got New Metric. And one of those musician-producer-type artists is also coming up. So stick around. This Friday, around 12:30, we do Toast from Your Host. That's where we shout out you or someone you love who's having some sort of milestone. Birthdays, new jobs, graduations, whatever it is, really. Maybe they got a new pet. Doesn't matter. We want to shout you out, so tell us who to shout out at WERS.org/toast.
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That's a new one from Metric. It's called Victim of Luck. Their new album is called Romanticize the Dive. On 88.9 WERS, Metric, Broken Social Scene, and Stars will be at MGM Music Hall at Fenway on July 27th. Okay, here we go. He writes, he produces, he plays instruments, he's got his own band. He's Jack Antonoff of Bleachers. What have you done today?

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They just sound awesome, don't they? The Last Dinner Party, Count the Ways, new music on 88.9 WERS. You could check out the awesome photos that Parker took. 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It's Ken West. Don't forget, if you like ERS during the day, check us out at night. At 8 o'clock, we go all new with All New from 8 to 9. And then at 10, you can wind down with some soul, R&B, and slow jams on The Secret Spot. That's tonight and every night right here at 88.9. Here's Eric Clapton pretending.

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0: She's one of our favorites here at 88.9 WERS. It's Lily Allen, 4chan Stan. That's from her breakup album, I guess you'd call it. That's kind of understating the fact. The album is pretty nasty because apparently so was her breakup with actor David Harbour, who plays Hopper on Stranger Things. So you can go dig in yourself if you want to find more mud, and there's mud to be had. How are you? It's Ken West. There's also sun and heat to be had today. Sunny, high of 95 today. We might even set some records. So I hope you're staying cool. Here to continue the cool music while you work. We've got Los Lobos, Dermot Kennedy, and the daughter of a pretty famous rock guy coming up. Also coming up on 617, that's June 17th, it is 617 Day, our annual celebration of the music and culture here in Boston. If you flip on ERS on the radio or on the app anytime during the day, you'll hear all local music, including local artists introducing their faves. 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

That's a new one from the Revivalists. It's called Heartstop on 88.9 WERS. Their new album comes out July 24th. It's called Get It Honest. And they'll be playing at the Garden on August 1st with the Red Clay Strays. How are you? It's Ken West. Yes, it's going to be hot today. Sorry you missed spring, but summer's here for a couple days. Let's get some local music on. How local, you ask? How about so local? It started right here at Emerson College. It's Passion Pit.

0: That's a new one from Courtney Barnett featuring the, look, there she is again, Waxahachie. Song's called Sight Unseen. It's new music for you on 88.9 WERS. Parker, our afternoon host, went to see Courtney Barnett and Mama last week. She said it was pretty awesome. It's Ken West. If you like summer, then today is awesome. Hot, sunny, even a little humid. High about 95. We might break a record today in Boston. That's big time stuff. More music for you coming up. We've got, we're going to go to Boston, we're going to go to Seattle, and we're going to go to New Jersey. A little geographical trip, musically speaking, is coming up. Also coming up tomorrow night at 9, Wicked Local Wednesday. We do it every week here. We showcase local bands. 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You can also submit right on our webpage. Just go to the Wicked Local Wednesday page. And tomorrow night, we will have a session recorded in 2017 from the local group The Ballroom Thieves tomorrow night on Wicked Local Wednesday.
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We love to do that here at 88.9 WERS. That's local trio Mint Green, who started out right here in Boston. They even played Boston Calling back in 2023. Remember Boston Calling? Yeah, me too. Hopefully they'll be back next year. A band that continues to make good music even this many years on is Pearl Jam. This is one from their most recent album, Dark Matter. It's called Wreckage on 88.9.

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One of New Jersey's finest bands there. It's the Smithereens with Only a Memory on 88.9 WERS. How are you? It's Ken West. Hope you're having a good Tuesday. Hope it's not too hot for you after this winter. I guess this is okay, right? Stay cool out there. Parker is in for Ani later this afternoon at 2 o'clock, and she will have tickets for you to see Kacey Musgraves at the TD Garden on August 29th. So stick around for Ani this afternoon at 2 in for Parker right here at 88.9 WERS.

0: some starlight to go along with our sunny and hotness. New music from Cannons on 88.9 WERS. Hello and happy Tuesday to you. It is Ken West and we are getting through the workday together. Look at that. We're almost at noon. And at noon is New at Noon. That's where we play a new song. And today it's going to be an artist who'll probably break the number of times played at Fenway Park record very soon, if he hasn't already. I know that he certainly is playing four nights this summer. That's more than anybody has ever done consecutively there. We will hear from him at noon. And while you're poking around on the computer, why don't you sign up for our awesome Uncommon newsletter, which comes out a couple times a week. 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

Hi, it's George Knight. I host the morning show here on ERS. My student news team and I have lots of fun every weekday morning. It's a very music-intensive morning show. And like other times on 88.9, we work in a lot of brand new music. Kind of like we're doing right now. 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
3: Well, hello there. I'm Ken West, your humble host. Welcome to the Noon Hour. Grab some lunch and let's do some new music, shall we? Today's song is song number 2 from Noah Kahan's album, The Great Divide. He did it on Saturday Night Live a couple weeks ago. I'm sure he'll do it at least once during his run of 4 shows at Fenway Park this summer in July. Let's do it. It's Doors from Noah Kahan on today's New at Noon.

0: WERS. There's one that came out last year by Jay Som. She's from California. The song's called Float, and that one features Jim Adkins, who you might know better as Jimmy Eat World. It's called Float. Hi, I'm Ken West, and I'm hot. Not like I'm hot, like it's hot out. You're probably hot too. I guess we all are. It's Tuesday. We're getting through the workday together, and we're supposed to set a record today with the temperature. So stay cool, pony boy. Dave Matthews, new Rolling Stones, and a soul legend's daughter, who's pretty legendary herself. 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And on Friday around 12:30, we do what we call Toast from Your Host, and that's where we shout out people for whatever. 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

That's new from the Rolling Stones, a good bluesy one called Rough and Twisted from their album Foreign Tongues, which comes out July 10th. That's the first song we heard from it here on 88.9 WERS. It was released as Record Store Day, simply in a white cover that just said The Cockroaches, Rough and Twisted. They put 1,000 of them out, people bought them up. Because people in the know that The Cockroaches is a name the Rolling Stones used in 1977 when they wanted to play some club shows to rehearse for a tour. Some of that stuff ended up on the Love You Live album. So there's your little Rolling Stones lesson today on a Tuesday. It's Ken West. Let's do some Dawes here. Time spent in Los Angeles.

88.9 WERS. That is Carla Thomas with Baby from 1966, Carla Thomas being the daughter of rhythm and blues legend Rufus Thomas. We're going to get to another song from 1966, but not the original, a cover of it, just a second. It's Ken West, and I will be in for George tomorrow morning. George is on vacation, but if you join me tomorrow morning, I'll have a chance for you to win tickets to see Pete Yorn at the Sinclair, September 10th. So join me for a bunch of music and some cool tickets tomorrow for George Knight. Here we go. This is The Clash doing their version of Bobby Fuller's I Fought the Law on 88.9.

0: Sure, we play cool stuff you already know and love, but we also keep you up to date with what's happening
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88.9 WERS. There's a rocking one, a new one, in fact, from Mitski, asking the existential question that we've all asked ourselves. Where's my phone? That's from her album, Nothing's About to Happen to Me. Mitski on 88.9. Hello, it's Ken West. Happy Tuesday on a day that feels like it could be the middle of the summer. But nope, it's May 19th, so enjoy what we have.

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Song is called Opening Night, and it's new from Arctic Monkeys on 88.9 WERS. You can't find it on an Arctic Monkeys album. There's not a new album out right now, but a compilation album came out earlier this year called Help 2, which is for an organization called War Child, and it helps children living through war. Awesome stuff on it. Olivia Dean, Depeche Mode, Wet Leg, all sorts of stuff. So if you want to check that out, it's a cool compilation. It's Ken West. Happy Tuesday. Staying cool, are ya? We got Muse.

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Always playing new music for Boston. The tradition continues right now.

0: It's infectious. It's groovy. It even, to me, sounds a little like Steely Dan. You make the call. But anyway, it's Goose, and it's new from our friends from Connecticut. And their new album is coming out on June 12th. The album's called Big Modern, and that song is called Good to Be. Hello, it's Ken West on a Tuesday that feels like it's the middle of the summer. Glad you could join me for some music. I hope you're staying cool, and I hope we're not complaining about the heat, right? Do you remember what it was like for the last 6 months? Yeah, I think so. We've got music from Florence and the Machine. We've got one of the most iconic bands of all time that came out of Boston that still aren't in the Rock and Roll Hall of Fame, and it is bothering me. And we have Wicked Local Wednesday coming up tomorrow night. And tomorrow night, we will do a session from 2017 from the Ballroom Thieves. 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

88.9 WERS, one of the most iconic local bands ever. Jay Giles Band, title track to their 1978 album Sanctuary. I'm going to jump up on the soapbox real quick here. This will be quick. I'm all for the way the Rock and Roll Hall of Fame is starting to expand their boundaries of rock and roll, making it more diverse sounding, making it more inclusive of different styles and genres. I like it. I think it's cool. But what I don't like are some of the artists that are getting in before some of the pillars have gotten in. And I say the Jay Giles Band, for so many reasons, deserves to be in the Rock and Roll Hall of Fame. And then we can get to some of the others. Okay? Okay. Makes me want to scream. Cue the Florence and the Machine.

Black Crowes, Remedy, from their second album, The Southern Companion and Musical Harmony. And since I'm giving hot takes, I gave one about the Jay Giles Band a couple minutes ago, let me give you one about the Black Crowes and that album. Their first album is a masterpiece, but I say that second album is actually even better. I know, hot take. It's fun to like music, isn't it? Hey, Ani is coming up. She's filling in for Parker at 2, and I just want to remind you that she has tickets to see Kacey Musgraves at the TD Garden August 29th. So stick around for more music with Ani coming up at 2 right here at 88.9 WERS. Here's Death Cab.

Here's a little behind the scenes at 88.9 WERS. George Knight and I bump into each other in the hall, and we'll just say to each other, baby steps. I know, I guess it's funnier when we do it, but anyway, thought I'd share. That's Olivia Dean, Best New Artist Grammy winner there, and Baby Steps on 88.9. How are you? It's Ken West. I hope you're having a hot Tuesday. It's a good hot Tuesday, though, right? I mean, this isn't like a heat wave or anything. We had 6 months of terrible winter. Now it's kind of summery. We missed the spring, but it's okay. Ani's coming up next. She's got all sorts of music for you, including Tracy Chapman, something new from Tedeschi Trucks, and some Coldplay, so stick around for that. And also wanted to remind you that you can...

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it's Ani. I'm in for Parker today. That was Tedeschi Trucks Band with Future Soul here on WERS. I've got some more really awesome music right here, right now for you from Big Head Todd and the Monsters. It's Broken Hearted Savior on WERS.

0: Lowly Young, Getting Messy, here this fine Tuesday on 88.9. It's a really good song. I haven't heard it in a minute, to be honest. It kind of, like, faded out of popularity. It was really big there for a while, and then I stopped hearing it. But, you know, that just reminded me of how really incredible that song is. I'm gonna keep doing that for you. A couple of older favorites coming up for you from Depeche Mode, a little bit of them, but also gonna throw in a little bit of new stuff with some King Tuff here on 88.9. Now, before I press play on anything, got something really important to ask of you. If you know someone who's celebrating something this week, a birthday, anniversary, a job promotion, maybe, tell us about it so we can give them a shout out on the air on Friday afternoon at 12:30. 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

King Tough here on WERS. The song's called Twisted on a Train. I'm neither twisted nor on a train right now, but I can appreciate a good song when I hear one. I'm going to keep those good vibes coming with a little bit of Them, followed by some Hozier, a little bit of Mama here on WERS.

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It's the perfect soundtrack for lunchtime, and you're not going to want to miss tomorrow when Finley's got the new one from Junior Varsity. Here's REM with What's the Frequency, Kenneth, on 88.9.

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0: 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If you didn't know, we absolutely adore our local music scene. Not to brag, but Boston kinda has the best of it going on. So we are celebrating on 617 Day. You know, the little area code, little nod to the Boston area. It's Wednesday, June 17th, or 617 on your calendar. 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

88.9, that was Bleachers with you and Forever It's Ani for your afternoon here on WERS. In for Parker. I miss her too. Don't even worry. I'm going to keep the good vibes going though, because even though I'm not nearly as cool as Parker, I can definitely still just press play on some music for you. Here's Dan Auerbach here on 88.9.

0: Some new tunage for you from the Sacred Souls here on WERS. The song is called Any Old Fool. And you know what? I feel like that's a little mean. I feel like you're not old, you're not a fool, you're spry and smart. 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

The White Stripes here on WERS. The song's called My Doorbell. I've been thinking about my doorbell. That's an earworm for sure. And now I'm thinking about my doorbell. Before I say anything else strange, let's get back to the music here on 88.9. Here's Casey Musgraves with Cardinal.

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That was the Police with Walking on the Moon. 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

0: Going Shopping. It's the Strokes here on WERS. I went to TJ Maxx the other day, and I think that has to be the most dangerous place on earth for anyone's wallet. I had a ball in there, and I spent so much money. So, thank you to the Strokes for creating my TJ Maxx anthem. Also, thank you to Biba Doobie and Toad the Wet Sprocket for the bangers I've got coming up for you here on 88.9. 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

Wednesday here on 88.9. That was Townies. It's kind of got that like classic emo vibe a little bit, you know, something about the vocals, the guitar. I'm really into it. You know what? I'm gonna keep those classic emo vibes going with a little bit of Jimmy Eat World. Here's Sweetness on 88.9.

0: 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Heavy Foot.
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0: Song of the Future, U2 here on WERS. That song gets stuck in my head easier than any other song I have ever heard. And I don't know why that is. And I'm not complaining. I'm just informing that it's an earworm for sure. I've got Indigo Girls up next for you here on WERS, followed by a little bit of Squeeze, their brand new one. Also, if you know someone with a birthday, an anniversary, another big life event this week, tell us about it, pretty please, so we can give them a shout-out on the air on Friday afternoon at 12:30. It's the ERS Toast from your host, and you can submit a toast by going to WERS.org/toast.
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New music from Squeeze here on WERS. The song is called Why Don't You? I've got some really awesome songs coming your way here on WERS. Stuff from His Golden Messenger. Yeah, yeah, yeah. It's Barnes Courtney. Here's Fire on WERS.

Hi, it's George Knight. I host the morning show here on ERS. My student news team and I have lots of fun every weekday morning. It's a very music-intensive morning show. And like other times on 88.9, we work in a lot of brand new music. 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

0: 88.9 WERS, that was His Golden Messenger with In the Middle of It. We are so glad you're with us this afternoon. 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
1: Jack and Wolfie now, hey. But you don't like what the big chief said. Jack and Wolfie now, hey.

0: Snail Mail here on WERS. The song is called Dead End. I've got some more really, really awesome music to get you to the end of your work day. Crowded House, The Record Company, Suki Waterhouse, and more. And something to tell you to get you looking forward to June 17th. It's WERS 617 Day. It's our annual celebration of the music community and culture of Boston. 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

The Great Divide off that brand new Noah Kahan album that I think we have all been absolutely adoring. He's just so good. He's so good. And it's, you know, the local vibes, the New England vibes. He always brings them. I'm going to bring some more vibes, little different ones, but bangers nonetheless from Jack Johnson, Big Audio Dynamite here on WERS.

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0: Lucy Dacus here on 88.9 with Planting Tomatoes. That's her brand new song. She released it for Record Store Day, which if you know me, you know I'm a big record fiend. I waited for 2 hours outside of Good Taste Records over in the North End, and I got what I wanted. I got it. So shout out Good Taste Records. It's a good time over there. I've got some Beck coming your way. A little bit of Claro here on WERS. Also, did you know that we show our love for the Boston music community every week by showcasing local talent on Wicked Local Wednesday? 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This week, we have a replay of our session with the Ballroom Thieves. 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

Claro here on WERS, a lovely local artist. That's a big brag. We got Noah Khan, we got Claro, we got some really, really cool local artists here in Boston. That song's called Amoeba. It's a lot of fun. I've got a non-local artist up next with a banger, nonetheless, even if he's not terribly local. It's Teddy Swims here on 88.9 with The Door.

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0: They Might Be Giants with Wu-Tang off their brand new album, The World Is to Dig. 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I've got some Mumford & Sons coming your way, a little bit of The Breeders here on 88.9, and something I want to tell you about. 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

88.9 WERS. That is Scared to Start by Michael Marchese. My name is Nick. Thank you for joining me this evening. I'm glad that you are here on this sweltering day here in Boston. Coming up right now is Blues Traveler.

0: 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What's new right now?
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0: Some more new music on 88.9. That is Thumb by Violet Grohl. And I'm just going to go ahead and say it. We definitely need more Grohls in the music world. So thank you, Violet, for joining us. 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This week, we have a replay of our session with the Ballroom Thieves. 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Coming up next, we have Echo and the Bunnymen, Paul McCartney, Peter Gabriel, and so much more.
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Home to Us, brand new from Paul McCartney and Ringo Starr. And it's just absolutely heartwarming and amazing to see these two come together again after all these years. My name is Nick. Thank you for joining me this evening on 88.9. It has been a sweltering, just hot, hot day. And we have some hot, hot music to cool you down. Yeah, that's how that works. Here's Peter Gabriel.

88.9 WERS. That is Arctic Monkeys with Opening Night. We are so glad you're with us tonight. And if you love tons of music in the morning, join George Knight starting at 6 for new and iconic tunes and quick headlines from the ERS student news team. 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

0: Freaking Out, all new from Michigander on 88.9. And speaking of freaking out, I was freaking out when I saw that the sausage cart is back in the Boston Common. Delicious. And you know what else is delicious? 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Coming up next, we have Mama, The Strokes, Ben Harper, and so much more.
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88.9 WERS, that is Bridget Calls Me Baby with Slumber Party off of their latest album, Irreversible. I loved their album, The Future Is Our Way Out, so I was glad to see them drop a new one. My name is Nick. Thank you for joining me this evening. I'm glad that you are here. I hope you are keeping it cool with all the heat that we have. It's going to cool down later in the week, but you know, we just got to get through the next couple of days. Coming up right now, Ingrid Michaelson.

0: you're gonna come back to me. 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

0: That's Mary Singletary, a new one from Deer Tick on 88.9. 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Coming up next, the Water Boys, Wet Leg, The Cult, and so much more.
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Of course, you may know him from Dinosaur Jr. fame, and here he is on his own doing a little solo venture. Absolutely wonderful. Coming up next, definitely not a local artist. They're coming to us all the way from England. It's Wet Leg.

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It's the perfect soundtrack for lunchtime. And tomorrow, Ken is spotlighting Noah Kahan. 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

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And you might know how to play with fire.

0: Riptides by Death Cab for Cutie off of their upcoming album, I Built You a Tower, which is releasing in just a couple of weeks on June 5th. We have something else really exciting happening in June. You need to get ready for WERS 617 Day. That's Wednesday, June 17th, our annual celebration of the music community and culture of Boston. 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Coming up next, Amy Mann, Mitski, The Ramones, and so much more.
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2: Hello, my name is Nick. Thank you for joining me this evening on WERS. It is time for my favorite hour of the day. 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